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0: The music that united a nation. The Fabulously Rich brings the spirit of the Tragically Hip back to life at Steel Wheels Motor Museum. 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
1: This is Canadian history you can feel. 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

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It's Get Up with Dominic Diamond. Good morning. Let's begin the show, shall we? As we do every day, by asking you to rise if you're able to do so, remove your headgear and join me in the singing of our glorious national anthem.

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2: Good morning. The RCMP's major crime unit's investigating a suspicious death after a fire on the weekend in Antigonish County. Officers responded to a residential fire in Upper Big Tracadie just before 8:30 Sunday night. After the fire was brought under control, a man was found dead outside near the property. Police say they don't believe the case is connected to a recent homicide reported in nearby West Arm Tracadie on May 21st. The fire and the death remain under investigation by the RCMP, the medical examiner, and the provincial fire marshal. Applications for Nova Scotia's Emergency Services Provider Fund have opened. Volunteer fire departments, search and rescue teams, and other emergency response groups are eligible to apply for funds to upgrade their equipment and improve services. The fund offers up to $30,000 for individual organizations to buy gear used in firefighting, rescue, communications, and hazardous materials response. Applications under the current round of funding close July 31st. Then a second regional funding stream offering up to $200,000 for larger shared projects will open in September. A new report from Food Banks Canada is calling for major reforms to employment insurance. It says the program was built for a post-war economy and no longer works for part-time, temporary, or contract workers. The report recommends a uniform national eligibility threshold of 420 hours and minimum weekly benefit of at least $450. It also urges the government to double the Canada Workers' Benefit and simplify access to the disability tax credit. The report points out 1 in 5 food bank clients are employed, proving that a job no longer protects against food insecurity. The Women's Provincial Curling Championship trophy has been renamed in honor of the late Colleen Jones. The Nova Scotia Curling Association announced the title would now be known as the Colleen Jones Memorial Trophy. Jones, who passed away last year after a long battle with cancer, is the province's most decorated curler. Over the course of her career, she won 16 provincial titles, 6 national championships, 2 world titles, and a World Senior Curling Championship. In sports, while not much happening yesterday, the Golden Knights are in Carolina tonight to open the Stanley Cup Final. The Jays, Red Sox, and Yankees were all idle yesterday. Now you're up to date. I'm Darryl Good.
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2: A mix of sun and cloud today, chance of showers or a thunder shower this afternoon, windy high around 14. A few showers or thunder showers ending near midnight, then partly cloudy, low 6. Sunny tomorrow, high 20, 15 at the coast. A mix of sun and cloud Thursday and warm with a high 27.
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0: All right, this will hopefully be a good 6 o'clock club topic today. Everybody talks about regrets in their life, eh? Oh, I wish I could go back and do this differently. So, if you could go back 24 hours, right? Something you did in the last 24 hours, or didn't do, that you wish you'd done differently. 902-536-6368. Like, I didn't take my car keys out of my jeans to put into my shorts when I went out for sound tweet with my wife last night. So I spent 40 minutes today looking for keys. Yeah, I wish I'd taken them out of my long pants into my shorts. What's your one? Here's Bon Jovi.

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It's Get Up with Dominic. Time is 6:07, 6 o'clock. Club topic today is, was something in the last 24 hours you wish you'd done differently? Or maybe did, but you didn't. Or didn't do, but you wish you had. Here's ABBA.

0: the wave. It's Get Up with Opening Time at 6:10. Let's have the 6 o'clock club roll call, shall we? Okay, sorry about that. That sounded a bit irritating to my ears. I can only imagine what it sounded to yours. Right, the 6 o'clock club topic today is, what's one thing you did in the last 24 hours you wish you could have done differently? Good morning, Dominic, says Geordie in Sackville. I wonder if I should have went left instead of right. This applies to many days, though. Yeah. You know who thinks that all the time, Geordie? Wile E. Coyote. Yeah, he's like, if I could have gone the other way, that was a real tunnel. Instead of running into the brick wall with a black shape painted on it. June in Cole Harbour. Hello, June. I wish I hadn't argued with my sister. Or at least I wish I'd said sorry before I went to bed. I hate sleeping on a grudge. That is some of the best advice in the world. Don't ever go to sleep on a grudge. Don't ever go to sleep on an argument. I've got a lot better at that. Oh, sometimes I'd be in a mood for like 48, 72 hours in the house if I had a row with my wife or one of the kids. But now, I take pride in the fact that my son Charlie and I, right, we butt heads. Because we're two grown adult males in the same small house. But we are very, very good, both of us. Like, we'll sometimes apologise before we've even had the argument now. Charlie, what are you doing? Can I just apologise now, son? I feel we're going to fall out in the next hour. Tom in Sackville. I wish I'd tried something different in the local diner. Every time I have roast chicken and gravy, every time, my wife gets something different. She always seems happier. But I just love their chicken and gravy. I think that's quite a common thing. People like, if you could go back the last 24 hours and change one thing. If you'd gone out for dinner, oh, I wish I'd had that instead. See, I did the opposite last night. We went to the Brown Hound in Hyderstone. I always get the wings. My wife always gets the poutine. They're both excellent. Last night, I'm like, do you know what? I'm going to go for the burger. And holy smokes, that's got to be one of the best burgers in town.
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0: The Romantics talking in your sleep on 89.9 The Wave. This be a radio show called Get Up with Dominic Diamond. We do a little thing every morning called the 6 o'clock club. It's very easy. You don't have to fill out a form to join. Nah, you just got a text in on the topic of the day. Today the topic is, what's something in the last 24 hours you wish you'd done differently? 902-536-6368. Rick Anderson, I ate cheese before bed and had dreams like a Marilyn Manson video all night. Wish I hadn't done that. Yeah, that's fair enough. I get you there. John in Dartmouth. I wish I had transplanted my shoots into the garden. It's going to be too hot the rest of the week to do it. Good point. Let me just check, actually. Is it going to be too... I think it's just going to be 17 degrees and sunny today. You'll get out today. Tomorrow, 19 degrees and sunny. And then Friday, 24 degrees and sunny. Yeah, that's going to be too wet. But... yeah, get them in today, and then we've got some nice rain due on Saturday that'll give them a little bit of a sprinkle. Jen in Sackville, this is an interesting one. I wish I didn't finish the good book I was reading. I stayed up an hour later to finish it. I'm feeling that today, and now I am not in the middle of a good book anymore. That is so, oh my goodness. Right, I get that as well, Jen. There is something so comforting to be in the middle of a good book. And you know that, like, you got a spare 10 minutes, 15 minutes, you want to chill, you're right into that world of comfort, of joy. It's like a little happy place, isn't it? And then the closer you get to the end, well, there's two things there. There's like, oh, is this book's ending going to be disappointing? And then it's like, well, what will I do? And I hate finishing a book at night as well. Because at least if you finish it during the day, I'll sometimes just go straight on to the next book. So I'm always in the middle of a good book. What's that? Well, I just finished the one called The Book of Doors by Gareth Brown, I think his name was. Gareth Brown. And it's about a whole series of books that do magical things. The Book of Doors allows you to open the door to anywhere you've ever been in your life. I know you like it, eh? Book of Doors, Gareth Brown. Recommended.
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10: A mix of sun and cloud today, chance of showers or a thunder shower this afternoon, windy high around 14, a few showers or thunder showers ending near midnight, then partly cloudy, low 6, sunny tomorrow, high 20, 15 at the coast, a mix of sun and cloud Thursday and warm with a high 27.

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1: Good morning. A hit and run in downtown Halifax on the weekends resulted in weapons charges against a 25-year-old man. Police say just after 3 Saturday morning, a vehicle struck the side mirror of another vehicle on Bloor Street and didn't stop. Police pulled the suspect vehicle over on Quinpool Road a short time later, arresting the driver. A search of the vehicle turned up a loaded handgun and ammunition. 25-year-old Tavon Downey is facing nearly a dozen driving and weapons charges, and police say Downey, as well as the original caller whose vehicle was struck, were also both issued 7-day license suspensions for blood alcohol content between 0.5 and 0.8. A 38-year-old driver from Millbrook's facing charges after a traffic stop that turned up illegal cigarettes. RCMP stopped a pickup with tinted front windows late last week on Highway 102 near the airport. The officer spotted multiple cases of unstamped tobacco in the truck, and subsequent search turned up 60,000 cigarettes, 17,000 cigars, and cannabis products. The driver's facing charges under the Excise Act for the Tobacco Cannabis Act, as well as the Criminal Code. The Dodge Ram was also seized, and the investigation's continuing. A convicted sex offender in Dartmouth has been sentenced to 15 months for breaching conditions to stay away from children. 45-year-old Patrick Kingsley Knowles was charged after attending a hockey game in Shearwater in 2024 and a school ball field in Dartmouth in 2025. He was under a lifetime ban at the time from being where children are likely to be present. That condition stemmed from previous child porn and assault convictions involving a minor. The Herald reports Knowles pleaded guilty to the breach charges in April and has now been sentenced to 15 months in jail. With time in custody since his arrest, he has just under 6 months left to serve. The water supply for residents looks good heading into the summer months. Halifax Water says both Pockwock Lake and Lake Major are full after a wet winter and early spring. Despite that, though, the utility warns an extended period of dry weather could quickly cause water levels to drop again, and it's encouraging residents to be mindful of the water they use. Drought conditions last summer resulted in voluntary water restrictions in August, which were elevated to mandatory measures from September to mid-November for customers on the Lake Major water supply. In sports, the Stanley Cup Final gets underway tonight with the Hurricanes hosting the Golden Knights. The Jays, Red Sox, and Yankees all had yesterday off. Canada beat Uzbekistan 2-0 yesterday in Edmonton, one of Canada's last tune-up matches before the World Cup begins next week. They'll play Ireland in another friendly in Montreal on Friday. Now you're up to date. I'm Daryl Good.
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1: A mix of sun and cloud today, chance of showers or a thunder shower this afternoon, windy high around 14, a few showers or thunder showers ending near midnight, then partly cloudy, low 6, sunny tomorrow, high 20, 15 at the coast, a mix of sun and cloud Thursday and warm with a high 27.

With Dominic Diamond, 6:41. Time for the 6:40 shorty. It is a little clip I play. You gotta work it what it is. Simple as that. 902-536-6368. I'm saying the text number slowly because it is still the most unwieldy text number to try and remember. I apologise. Right, so I want to know, who is this talking and which of his movies is he talking about?

0: in the character of the whole movie, the story and all of it together is what turned me on about it. That isn't just I can be part of it, you know, and that's what I loved most of all. I was reading, I read it on a plane. I started weeping, and some stewardess thought something was wrong. I said, no, I'm fine. It's not the coffee. It's the blower. Man, okay.
1: 902-536-6368. Who is that, and which one of their movies are they talking about? I'll give you the answer after we get the weather on the tune.
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3: A mix of sun and cloud today, chance of showers or a thunder shower this afternoon, windy high around 14, a few showers or thunder showers ending near midnight, then partly cloudy, low 6, sunny tomorrow, high 20, 15 at the coast, a mix of sun and cloud Thursday and warm with a high 27.

0: The Buggles on 89.9 The Wave. Get up with Dominic Diamond, 6:50. Well, that was an interesting 6:40 shorty today, wasn't it? I asked you, who's this actor and what movie is he talking about?
1: It has a, this one has a soul that I found very powerful. I mean, not since Garp have I felt that kind of heart to it, which is great. And I think it has a lot of things going on at once. It functions on about 4 or 5 different levels, which is great. What turned me on about it was the fact that, yes, the character plays very strong, but also the character of the boys plays wonderful. I mean, the character of the whole movie, the story, and all of it together is what turned me on about it. That isn't just, I can be part of it, you know? And that's what I loved most of all. I was reading it, I read it on a plane, and I started weeping, and some stewardess thought something was wrong. I said, no, I'm fine. It's not the coffee, it's the blower. Okay.
0: Now, I think that last few seconds kind of made it a bit easier to guess that it was Robin Williams. And the Triple J's from Sambro, Sansa and Eastern Passes, Sasha B and the boys got it right that it was Robin Williams. The movie itself was a bit trickier. Kelly from Enfield and Shelley from Bridgewater got the movie as well. And that was on this day in 1989. Dead Poets Society with Robin Williams and Ethan Hawke premiered, directed by David Weir. Peter Weir, and an incredible book about the power of words and the power of learning and why poetry is important. And this is my favourite scene in it. And I think we'd all do well to listen to these words, and hopefully they'll inspire us as to what's important in life.
2: Words and language, no matter what anybody tells you, words and ideas can change the world. Now see that look in Mr. Pitt's eye. Like 19th century literature has nothing to do with going to business school or medical school, right? Maybe. Mr. Hopkins, you may agree with them thinking, yes, we should simply study our Mr. Pritchard and learn our rhyme and meter and go quietly about the business of achieving other ambitions. I have a little secret for you. Huddle up. Huddle up! We don't read and write poetry because it's cute. We read and write poetry because we are members of the human race. And the human race is filled with passion. Medicine, law, business, engineering, these are noble pursuits and necessary to sustain life. But poetry, beauty, romance, love, these are what we stay alive for.
0: These are what we stay alive for. And I think that's a speech we would all do well to remember on the day after they've had to announce closures for 5 out of the 11 libraries in the valley because of a lack of operating funding, because of cuts, because there's no money, because someone thought it was a good idea to remove bridge tolls, leading to a loss of $40 million in revenue. So we're cutting the arts and education. But we still have enough money for Sale GP, yeah? We give $1 million to that. Jeff Bezos and his billionaire pals playing around on the water. Yeah, sure. But we'll cut libraries for kids. Yeah, it doesn't seem fair to me.
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1: Good morning. The RCMP's major crime unit's investigating a suspicious death after a fire on the weekend in Antigonish County. Officers responded to a residential fire in Upper Big Tracadie just before 8:30 Sunday night. After the fire was brought under control, a man was found dead outside near the property. Police say they don't believe the case is connected to a recent homicide reported in nearby West Arm Tracadie on May 21st. The fire and the death remained under investigation by the RCMP, the medical examiner, and the provincial fire marshal. Applications for Nova Scotia's Emergency Services Provider Fund have opened. Volunteer fire departments, search and rescue teams, and other emergency response groups are eligible to apply for funds to upgrade their equipment and improve services. The fund offers up to $30,000 for individual organizations to buy gear used in firefighting, rescue, communications, and hazardous materials response. Applications under the current round of funding close July 31st. Then a second regional funding stream offering up to $200,000 for larger shared projects will open in September. A new report from Food Banks Canada is calling for major reforms to employment insurance. It says the program was built for a post-war economy and no longer works for part-time, temporary, or contract workers. The report recommends a uniform national eligibility threshold of 420 hours and minimum weekly benefit of at least $450. It also urges the government to double the Canada Workers' Benefit and simplify access to the disability tax credit. The report points out 1 in 5 food bank clients are employed, proving that a job no longer protects against food insecurity. The Women's Provincial Curling Championship trophy has been renamed in honor of the late Colleen Jones. The Nova Scotia Curling Association announced the title would now be known as the Colleen Jones Memorial Trophy. Jones, who passed away last year after a long battle with cancer, is the province's most decorated curler. Over the course of her career, she won 16 provincial titles, 6 national championships, 2 world titles, and a World Senior Curling Championship. In sports, while not much happening yesterday, the Golden Knights are in Carolina tonight to open the Stanley Cup Final. The Jays, Red Sox, and Yankees were all idle yesterday. Now you're up to date. I'm Daryl Good.
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1: A mix of sun and cloud today. Chance of showers or a thunder shower this afternoon. Windy high around 14. A few showers or thunder showers ending near midnight, then partly cloudy, low 6. Sunny tomorrow, high 20, 15 at the coast. A mix of sun and cloud Thursday and warm with a high 27.
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0: Platinum Blonde, great sounding bass guitar in that song. 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It's Get Up with Dominic Diamond. The time is 7:11 and your commute at the moment is good. Nothing to report of an untoward nature. Slight slowing down Windmill Road either side of Akerley Boulevard, but that's where, I'm desperately looking for something to give you there. So elsewhere it is fine on this still hot day today. Going to get up to 17 degrees and sunny. On this day in 987 AD, Hugh the Great was crowned King of the Franks. How can a guy called Hugh be made King of the Franks? Surely the leader should be called Frank. Anyway, I don't know about you. I had no idea there'd ever been a Hugh so highly esteemed. Have you ever heard of a Hugh that was a king before? King Hugh? No, me neither. I don't think of Hughes as being in any position of leadership. Maybe that's unfair. I'd like to apologise to any Hughes out there for casting aspersions on them. Mind you, I think I'm pretty sick. I don't even think there's many Hughes in Canada. In fact, I'd hazard a guess there's not been one Hugh born in Canada in the last 20 years. The only Hugh I can think of, the only Canadian Hugh I can think of off the top of my head is the writer Hugh MacLennan, and that's only because he's in the title of this song. The Tragically Hip song Courage, open brackets for Hugh MacLennan, close brackets. And that was so called because there's portions from Hugh MacLennan's novel The Watch That Ends the Night in the last verse of this song. And I've always meant to read the book, but I haven't. Here's a little kind of synopsis of what it's about. George and Catherine Stewart share not only the burden of Catherine's heart disease, which could cause her death at any time, but the memory of Jerome Martel, her first husband and George's closest friend. Martel, a brilliant doctor passionately concerned with social justice, is presumed to have died in a Nazi prison camp. His sudden return to Montreal precipitates the central crisis of the novel. Sounds like a great book. I feel at some point a Nazi will get punched in that book as well. And I am a sucker for any story where Nazis get punched. So listen, let me know, are you a Hugh aged under 30? Or do you know a Hugh? I want to know what they're like. Maybe you've read Hugh MacLennan's The Watch That Ends the Night. You want to do a quick book review of it for me? 902-536-6368.
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0: In excess, new sensation, 89.9 The Wave. It's Get Up with Dominic Diamond. The commute's good today. Nothing really untoward. It's starting to slow down. It's a tiny, tiny bit heading into the latter stages of the Bye High into the West End. But you're okay till you get to Joseph Howe. It's just literally that last little stretch of it. Everything else is looking pretty good on a day where we're going to have another nice belt of sunshine. Going to be a high of 17 degrees. Going to get even warmer tomorrow and Friday before rain returns on Saturday. Unfortunately, I'm not really caring about that stuff because all I can think about just now is I've got a smelly face and I hope it's not distracting you. I never know how much smell goes down the microphone and out of the speaker these days. You never know with, you know, smartphones and modern technology. I think the moment phones started vibrating when you touched them, what do they call that, haptic feedback? Yeah, the moment they invented that, I think anything was possible. Right, anything was possible. So ask me, how did you get the smelly face? Dominic, you probably guessed already. I used the wrong towel in the bathroom. Yeah, I used the old towel, the damp one. The one that people have had on the floor. Yeah. The smell. Everyone's got the smelly towel in the bathroom, haven't they? How does it get like that? I don't smell like that. My wife doesn't smell like that. And I know I have issues with my children, but they don't smell. Well, okay, my 21-year-old son does, but so does everyone's. The worst thing about drying yourself with the smelly towel, you can't get that smell off, can you? Smelly towel smell, it sticks to you like Gorilla Glue on your face. And it's hard to wash. I know some people who dried themselves with a smelly towel in 1996, and they still smell of it now. In fact, the only thing in my life that's stuck around that long, apart from the towel smell, is my wife, and she's just in it for the life insurance.
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8: A mix of sun and cloud today. Chance of showers or a thunder shower this afternoon. Windy high around 14. A few showers or thunder showers ending near midnight, then partly cloudy, low 6. Sunny tomorrow, high 20, 15 at the coast. A mix of sun and cloud Thursday and warm with a high 27.
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3: Good morning. A hit and run in downtown Halifax on the weekends resulted in weapons charges against a 25-year-old man. Police say just after 3 Saturday morning, a vehicle struck the side mirror of another vehicle on Bloor Street and didn't stop. Police pulled the suspect vehicle over on Quinpool Road a short time later, arresting the driver. A search of the vehicle turned up a loaded handgun and ammunition. 25-year-old Tavon Downey's facing nearly a dozen driving and weapons charges, and police say Downey, as well as the original caller whose vehicle was struck, were also both issued 7-day license suspensions for blood alcohol content between 0.5 and 0.8. A 38-year-old driver from Millbrook's facing charges after a traffic stop that turned up illegal cigarettes. RCMP stopped a pickup with tinted front windows late last week on Highway 102 near the airport. The officer spotted multiple cases of unstamped tobacco in the truck, and subsequent search turned up 60,000 cigarettes, 17,000 cigars, and cannabis products. The drivers facing charges under the Excise Act for the Tobacco Cannabis Act, as well as the Criminal Code. The Dodge Ram was also seized, and the investigation's continuing. A convicted sex offender in Dartmouth has been sentenced to 15 months for breaching conditions to stay away from children. 45-year-old Patrick Kingsley Knowles was charged after attending a hockey game in Shearwater in 2024 and a school ball field in Dartmouth in 2025. He was under a lifetime ban at the time from being where children are likely to be present. That condition stemmed from previous child porn and assault convictions involving a minor. The Herald reports Knowles pleaded guilty to the breach charges in April and has now been sentenced to 15 months in jail. With time in custody since his arrest, he has just under 6 months left to serve. The water supply for residents looks good heading into the summer months. Halifax Water says both Pocock Lake and Lake Major are full after a wet winter and early spring. Despite that, though, the utility warns an extended period of dry weather could quickly cause water levels to drop again, and it's encouraging residents to be mindful of the water they use. Drought conditions last summer resulted in voluntary water restrictions in August, which were elevated to mandatory measures from September to mid-November for customers on the Lake Major water supply. In sports, the Stanley Cup Final gets underway tonight with the Hurricanes hosting the Golden Knights. The Jays, Red Sox, and Yankees all had yesterday off. Canada beat Uzbekistan 2-0 yesterday in Edmonton, one of Canada's last tune-up matches before the World Cup begins next week. They'll play Ireland in another friendly in Montreal on Friday. Now you're up to date. I'm Daryl Good.
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3: A mix of sun and cloud today, chance of showers or a thunder shower this afternoon, windy high around 14, a few showers or thunder showers ending near midnight, then partly cloudy, low 6, sunny tomorrow, high 20, 15 at the coast, a mix of sun and cloud Thursday and warm with a high 27.

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Get up with Dominic Diamond, 7:41. There is still something about a Simon and Garfunkel track that can cut through. They're not the loudest, most bombastic tracks here. It's not like we're slamming AC/DC down your ear holes, but there was something about it. It happened with me yesterday with Cecilia. It was on. It was on in a bar. I walked into, and it just cuts through, and you're just like, how lucky are we to have Simon and Garfunkel, to be alive at a time when we can listen to Simon Garfunkel. Great stuff. Paul Simon's still touring as well. Amazing. Right, in terms of your commute, that's looking pretty good. Slight slowdown on the circus. You're approaching the Mackay Bridge. That's just backed up to Burnside just now. We'll keep an eye on that. No incidents. It's just volume.

0: expect something each day, a work of art or entertainment, a poem, a novel, a painting, a movie, a TV show. And the kids read it or watched it or whatever, and we discussed it. And that was it. It was all art. And they were 10 and 12 years old, and it was magical. We did things like World War One poetry. We did the Hunger Games. We did Butch Cassidy and the Sundance Kid. We watched a documentary series on Netflix about how much of a vile slum landlord Jared Kushner, Donald Trump's son-in-law, his family are. And the chats I had with them were some of the best chats I've ever had as a parent. I never felt so close to my kids as I did then. Also, it made me regret I never became a teacher, because I would be that cool teacher. I'd just be getting the kids to watch movies and discuss them, you know. Well, for some kids, I'd be the cool teacher, but there'd be that small section of kids who would think I was trying a little bit too hard to be cool. So I would be terminably uncool in their eyes.
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2: A mix of sun and cloud today. Chance of showers or a thunder shower this afternoon. Windy high around 14. A few showers or thunder showers ending near midnight, then partly cloudy, low 6. Sunny tomorrow, high 20, 15 at the coast. A mix of sun and cloud Thursday and warm with a high 27.
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0: Taylor Dane, Taylor to My Heart on 89.9 The Wave. Let's get up with Dominic. Time is 7.52. Alright, that's still a bit of slowdown on the circuit approaching the McKay Bridge. It's backed up to Burnside now. In terms of the McDonald, that's definitely a bit more passable just now. I mean, it's not, you'll get over the McKay Bridge. It's not like it is sometimes, but I'm just saying, if you are the impatient kind, then yeah, maybe go at the McDonald if it's 6 or 1, half dozen for you. Coming into the peninsula itself, it is busy back to Bayview Road, almost, let's just say, Mount St. Vincent University on the Bedford Highway, and the By High, that's slow. That's backed up to Bears Lake. You might want to come in if you're coming down the By High. Maybe come off on Lacewood Drive or something instead, or Washmill Lake Drive. You might get in a little bit better than coming in all the way on the 102. This day, and oh, by the way, congratulations. Well done, Canada Men's National Soccer Team last night. 2-0 win that they had against Uzbekistan. And the reason that's important is we've had so many injuries, right, but just ahead of the World Cup, so many classy players. Jonathan Davis, Alistair Johnson has been injured. Thankfully, he's back now. Jacob Schaffelberg, our very own Nova Scotian Maritime Messi, he's coming back from an injury. And the latest one was this guy, Marcelo Flores, who has only just agreed to play for Canada. And he's one of those players who you just is so unpredictable. You don't know what he's going to do. And it's so important in tournament play. And he, unfortunately, tore his ACL at the weekend, in like his last match before the World Cup. So that was really unlucky. So it's good that we've got the momentum going in the right direction. I'll tell you about the wrong direction. On this day in 1932, fisherman George Perry caught the world's record largemouth bass, weighed in at 22 pounds 4 ounces. You ever caught a largemouth bass that size in Nova Scotia? I've got to feel sorry for the largemouth bass. What chance does it have with a cruel name like that? You know, imagine being at school with all the other bass. Teacher doing the register every morning. Jimmy Bass, here. Frank Bass, here. Cindy Bass, here. Larry Largemouth Bass. Everyone laughs. Poor Larry Largemouth sitting there feeling terrible, trying to make his mouth as small as possible when he answers. Talking like that so people don't see his large mouth. Goes for a swim after school and is so distracted by thoughts of his earlier humiliation, he didn't see fisherman George W. Perry's hook dangling in that water.
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1: Good morning. The RCMP's major crime unit's investigating a suspicious death after a fire on the weekend in Antigonish County. Officers responded to a residential fire in Upper Big Tracadie just before 8:30 Sunday night. After the fire was brought under control, a man was found dead outside near the property. Police say they don't believe the case is connected to a recent homicide reported in nearby West Arm Tracadie on May 21st. The fire and the death remain under investigation by the RCMP, the medical examiner, and the provincial fire marshal. Applications for Nova Scotia's Emergency Services Provider Fund have opened. Volunteer fire departments, search and rescue teams, and other emergency response groups are eligible to apply for funds to upgrade their equipment and improve services. The fund offers up to $30,000 for individual organizations to buy gear used in firefighting, rescue, communications, and hazardous materials response. Applications under the current round of funding close July 31st. Then a second regional funding stream offering up to $200,000 for larger shared projects will open in September. A new report from Food Banks Canada is calling for major reforms to employment insurance. It says the program was built for a post-war economy and no longer works for part-time, temporary, or contract workers. The report recommends a uniform national eligibility threshold of 420 hours and minimum weekly benefit of at least $450. It also urges the government to double the Canada Workers' Benefit and simplify access to the disability tax credit. The report points out 1 in 5 food bank clients are employed, proving that a job no longer protects against food insecurity. The Women's Provincial Curling Championship trophy has been renamed in honor of the late Colleen Jones. The Nova Scotia Curling Association announced the title would now be known as the Colleen Jones Memorial Trophy. Jones, who passed away last year after a long battle with cancer, is the province's most decorated curler. Over the course of her career, she won 16 provincial titles, 6 national championships, 2 world titles, and a World Senior Curling Championship. In sports, while not much happening yesterday, the Golden Knights are in Carolina tonight to open the Stanley Cup Final. The Jays, Red Sox, and Yankees were all idle yesterday. Now you're up to date. I'm Daryl Good.
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1: A mix of sun and cloud today, chance of showers or a thunder shower this afternoon, windy high around 14. A few showers or thunder showers ending near midnight, then partly cloudy, low 6. Sunny tomorrow, high 20, 15 at the coast. Mix of sun and cloud Thursday and warm with a high 27.

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Get up with Dominic Diamond. For Dominic Teaches Kid Stuff after this, I'm going to tell you about someone's nose that's worth $2.5 million. That's coming up after Stars on 54.

0: Stars on 54, if you could read my mind on 89.9 The Wave, it's Get Up with Dominic Diamond. All right, getting from Dartmouth into Halifax today is pretty good, actually. It's a bit slow approaching the Mackay, but it's not even to Burnside, and the McDonald Bridge is looking fine, so the approaches aren't too bad today. It is coming into the peninsula of Halifax from the other side. It's a slight issue, not so bad on Beaufort Highway itself. That's backed up just to Bayview Road, just short of Mount St Vincent University. But it's the 102 coming into the West End. That is backed up to Bears Lake, and I suggested coming in maybe St Margaret's Bay Road earlier. A lot of people have done that, and as a result, St Margaret's Bay Road is now chunked up all the way back to Dunbrack Street. You know what I need to try and see? I'm looking at the map and I'm seeing this road, Crown Drive, that kind of goes down parallel to St Margaret's Bay Road. I wonder if that's a cheeky little way of skirting past the end of St Margaret's Bay Road. I need to look into that. You know what? I'll try it. I'll find it out. I'll do a recce, a recon. That's why people say I go the extra mile with your commute. Only radio showing Halifax that does that. Right, anyway. Right, kids, let's teach you something interesting, shall we? Dominic teaches kids stuff. Dominic teaches kids stuff. Dominic teaches kids stuff at 8:10 every day. And your parents might learn something too. Right, this is a story about a guy whose nose was worth $2.5 million. Why do you think someone's nose would be worth that? Yes, they use their nose for their job. That's good, very good. Can you think of what they would maybe use their nose for? What would be really important to be able to smell? No, not farts. Close with wine. It is whiskey. I am talking about Richard the Nose Patterson. He is the chief whiskey blender at Dalmore Brewery in Scotland. He's been doing the job for over 50 years. He became famous for, he basically mixed a 64-year-old whiskey for them that sold for $50,000 when it was released. But now you can only get it on auction for upwards of $200,000 for a bottle of whiskey that guy's nose made. And basically every single day he has to go through all of the casks of whiskey and nose them or inhale them one nostril at a time just to check how it's brewing. I know! Isn't that the craziest job in the world? I'll tell you one thing he did which was really interesting was that Ernest Shackleton, who was the first person to get to the Antarctic, there was a bottle of whiskey that they found under the remains of his Antarctic shed in 1907. And what he did was that this guy, right, the nose, Richard the Nose Patterson, he went and he took a little syringe through the cork and withdrew some of that whiskey from that ancient bottle, even though it was 103 years old, and he was able to analyse it and craft a Shackleton malt whiskey that would taste the same as that famous bottle that he took to the Antarctic. So yeah, if you like smelling stuff for a living, consider that. Tomorrow I'm going to tell you about another job where you just smell for a living and it's not good.
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0: Pat Benatar, That Love, still a battlefield on 89.9 The Wave. It's got up with Dominic Diamond. So that's at Margaret's Bay Road, still slow all the way back to Dunbrack. That Cirque coming into the west end of Halifax, still slow, backed up all the way to Bayers Lake. Bedford Highway still backed up to Mount St. Vincent University, and it's the Dartmouth side's all right. Even getting over the bridges is not too bad today. Bedford's behaving itself. On this day, in this is an interesting anniversary today. On this day in 1774, they had the Boston Port Act, and that punished the people who protested the year before in the famous Boston Tea Party, where Americans protested the increase of the duty on tea by tipping it all in the harbour from the ships. In the type of economic protest you now ironically get shot and killed for in American today. But without the Boston Tea Party, you wouldn't have the American Revolution, right? Without the American Revolution, the Americans would still be British. So Trump would sound very different, wouldn't he? I'm going to build a ballroom. It'll be the most beautiful ballroom in the world. Many people are saying it's going to be lovely. God blimey, is that the time I'm going to go and blow the bloody doors off Iran? That's what he would sound like. The Boston Tea Party was a weird way to start a war of independence, eh? Basically, the Americans said to King George III, right, well, listen, we need more stuff, right? You're taxing us too highly. It's not just the tea, it's everything, right? We need more tea, we need more food. Why do you want more food? Because every 4th of July, we want to have competitive eating contests. We're going to start with hot dogs on Coney Island. Oh, that's interesting. What's so special about the 4th of July? Oh, just you wait and see, King George. Just you wait and see. I sympathise with him. You know, back in 1773 and that, but you know, there was nothing on the telly. They didn't have Xboxes or anything. You know, that's why the Americans started competitive eating, just to pass the time, you know. Probably started with turkeys, eh? Turkeys were roaming everywhere then. So yeah, no, the king said, nope, I'm not dropping the duty on tea. And they're like, right, we're going to start a war. The king said, oh yeah, how are you going to do that? We're going to throw a load of tea in Boston Harbour. Yeah, fine, I don't care. And then afterwards his mate says, why did you say that? You start a war by dumping tea in the harbour? Sorry, dude, I was high. So long story short, tea dumped in harbour, war of independence. After that, Americans were allowed to have hot dog eating contests. That's your potted history.
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6: Weather on 89.9 The Wave. A mix of sun and cloud today. Chance of showers or a thunder shower this afternoon. Windy high around 14. A few showers or thunder showers ending near midnight, then partly cloudy, low 6. Sunny tomorrow, high 20, 15 at the coast. A mix of sun and cloud Thursday and warm with a high 27.

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4: Good morning. A hit and run in downtown Halifax on the weekends resulted in weapons charges against a 25-year-old man. Police say just after 3 Saturday morning, a vehicle struck the side mirror of another vehicle on Bloor Street and didn't stop. Police pulled the suspect vehicle over on Quinpool Road a short time later, arresting the driver. A search of the vehicle turned up a loaded handgun and ammunition. 25-year-old Tavon Downey's facing nearly a dozen driving and weapons charges, and police say Downey, as well as the original caller whose vehicle was struck, were also both issued 7-day license suspensions for blood alcohol content between 0.5 and 0.8. A 38-year-old driver from Millbrook's facing charges after a traffic stop that turned up illegal cigarettes. RCMP stopped a pickup with tinted front windows late last week on Highway 102 near the airport. The officer spotted multiple cases of unstamped tobacco in the truck, and subsequent search turned up 60,000 cigarettes, 17,000 cigars, and cannabis products. The drivers facing charges under the Excise Act for the Tobacco, Cannabis Act, as well as the Criminal Code. The Dodge Ram was also seized, and the investigation's continuing. A convicted sex offender in Dartmouth has been sentenced to 15 months for breaching conditions to stay away from children. 45-year-old Patrick Kingsley Knowles was charged after attending a hockey game in Shearwater in 2024 and a school ball field in Dartmouth in 2025. He was under a lifetime ban at the time from being where children are likely to be present. That condition stemmed from previous child porn and assault convictions involving a minor. The Herald reports Knowles pleaded guilty to the breach charges in April and has now been sentenced to 15 months in jail. With time in custody since his arrest, he has just under 6 months left to serve. The water supply for residents looks good heading into the summer months. Halifax Water says both Pocock Lake and Lake Major are full after a wet winter and early spring. Despite that, though, the utility warns an extended period of dry weather could quickly cause water levels to drop again, and it's encouraging residents to be mindful of the water they use. Drought conditions last summer resulted in voluntary water restrictions in August, which were elevated to mandatory measures from September to mid-November for customers on the Lake Major water supply. In sports, the Stanley Cup Final gets underway tonight with the Hurricanes hosting the Golden Knights. The Jays, Red Sox, and Yankees all had yesterday off. Canada beat Uzbekistan 2-0 yesterday in Edmonton, one of Canada's last tune-up matches before the World Cup begins next week. They'll play Ireland in another friendly in Montreal on Friday. Now you're up to date. I'm Daryl Good.
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4: A mix of sun and cloud today. Chance of showers or a thunder shower this afternoon. Windy high around 14. A few showers or thunder showers ending near midnight, then partly cloudy, low 6. Sunny tomorrow, high 20, 15 at the coast. A mix of sun and cloud Thursday and warm with a high 27.

0: Supertramp, Logical Song on 89.9 The Wave. It's get up with Dominic Diamond. Well, we're getting a little bit of a good run from Dartmouth into Halifax today across the bridges. There's virtually no traffic, comparatively speaking, on the circuit coming into the McKay Bridge. It's a little bit slow in the McDonald, but as far as the McKay goes, absolutely have at it. Still slow coming into the west end of Halifax. One or two backed up to Bears Lake. The Bedford Highway backed up to Mount St. Vincent University. But Bedford, a little bit of slowness in Bedford, just the last bit of Hammonds Plains Road before you hit the 102. On this day, it's a, tell you what, this is an important one. Not one, but two very important anniversaries without which we wouldn't have what you're listening to today. On this day in 1896, the Italian inventor Guglielmo Marconi applied for the first ever patent for a system of wireless telegraphy in the United Kingdom. And on this day in 1875, Alexander Graham Bell made the first sound transmission. Could either of those engineering giants know that their inventions would lead to this day in 2026? A Scottish guy doing a radio show in Nova Scotia where he talks about cheese and monkeys and chicken wings and poetry and the injustices of the world because billionaires are disgusting people. No, they didn't. Did they think of a Scottish guy on the radio in 2026 who would stop in the middle of everything and do a song about a dog? There's a voice keeps on calling me down the road where I'll always be. Every stop I make a new friend. Can't stay for long, just turn around and I'm gone again. Yeah, did people think that when they invented that stuff back then? That this may be used by an absolute idiot in the future, this technology? No, they did not. They were men of vision, Marconi and Graham Bell. Not that much vision.
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2: A mix of sun and cloud today. Chance of showers or a thunder shower this afternoon. Windy high around 14. A few showers or thunder showers ending near midnight, then partly cloudy, low 6. Sunny tomorrow, high 20, 15 at the coast. Mix of sun and cloud Thursday and warm with a high 27.
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0: 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Get up with Dominic Diamond, 8.50. Talk about a Manic Tuesday. Is it Tuesday today? I forgot to tell you about the 89.9 The Wave Vogue Optical Webpool. Holy smokes, they will make me walk the plank. They will flog me. They will hang me by the yard arm. So let me tell you, right, today, the all-important question is, do you homeschool your children? Yes? No? Or not now? But I'm considering it. I don't know why you've been so coy about it. 3.9% of Canadian children are homeschooled. Go to 89.9away.fm. Have your say. Yesterday, we asked you, what's your level of concern about the hantavirus and Ebola? People said, you know what? Just bring it on. I will bathe in Ebola. That's how unworried I am. Well, they didn't, but 52.78% of you said, no concern whatsoever. 33% said, somewhat concerned. 13.89% of you said very, very concerned. It doesn't help the fact that I'm watching the Jack Ryan series on Amazon Prime. You know, the one with John Krasinski from the American Office. And the first season of that. I'm doing that thing where I watched the first couple of series, but there's a new movie that's come out and I can only kind of barely remember. So I go back and I watch all the episodes before of a show, before I watch the latest series. You do that, don't you? Yeah, exactly. And of course, that's all about Ebola, that one. So yeah, while I'm like, we'll be all right. Then I watch another episode of Jack Ryan. Yeah. That's why I don't believe everything you watch on the telly. Except for the Teletubbies.
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0: Centrefold, Jake Gals Band, 89.9 The Wave. It's got up with Dominic Diamond right ahead of the Music Marathon just now. Let me see if I can give you a clue for the second track. This song is basically about loving someone so much that you're willing to give up everything, including like immortality, including living forever. Right? Now, as a result, it's become a very popular wedding song. Avril Lavigne, when she got married to Sum 41 singer Derek Whibley in 2006, had their dance to this. This was their wedding song. They divorced 4 years later, so maybe not a great example. But that's a clue for track two of your Music Marathon, which starts now.
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Glass Tiger, my song on 89.9 The Wave. It's got up with Dominic Diamond. Roads are looking good. Everything's eased off from the rush hour now. You can have at it throughout the HRM. On a day where the temperature is going to rise to 18 degrees and sunny. Going to be a click warmer tomorrow, up to 24 degrees on Friday. Rain coming in on Saturday. Sun coming back in on Sunday though. Not too shabby. Whitney Houston, How Will I Know? 89.9 The Wave, 9:13.

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Len Steele, My Sunshine on 89.9 The Wave. Why was I going to 88? If I worked for a... You know what's different? When you work for a lot of radio stations, sometimes you get them mixed up. 88? I don't think I've ever worked. Is there an 88.1 somewhere? Did I ever work somewhere with that? Anyway, I'm not working there now. I'm here on 89.9 The Wave. Nearly 2 years. You'd think I could remember the name of the station by now. Ah, well. Wham! Careless Whisper. 89.9 The Wave.

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Starship, nothing's going to stop us now on 89.9 The Wave. Get up with Dominic Diamond. It is 9:47. So coming up after this next song, a track by a Canadian band, and I loved it. I knew nothing about the band. I literally heard the track once, and this song became the theme tune for one of my BBC radio shows for years. And yeah, when I came over here, I'm like, oh, that's who that band is. They're Canadian. Interesting. Anyway, that song up after Wilson Phillips.

Midnight Oil, bringing to an end another Get Up With Dominic Tamman. I'll be back 6 a.m. tomorrow. Get out there, enjoy the sun, 18 degrees today. Remember, slap on the sunscreen and remember, give your mother a call. Exactly, you haven't done it for a while, have you? Here's Trooper, bye.

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8: A mix of sun and cloud today. Chance of showers or a thunder shower this afternoon. Windy high around 14. A few showers or thunder showers ending near midnight, then partly cloudy, low 6. Sunny tomorrow, high 20, 15 at the coast. A mix of sun and cloud Thursday and warm with a high 27.
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5: Mix of sun and cloud with a chance of showers and a risk of thundershowers this afternoon. A high today of 14. For tonight, a few showers expected ending this evening and partly cloudy overnight. Low of 6 degrees. For Wednesday, mainly sunny. High tomorrow of 20. And for Thursday, a mix of sun and cloud and a high of 27.
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5: Mix of sun and cloud with a chance of showers and a risk of thundershowers this afternoon. A high today of 14. For tonight, a few showers expected ending this evening and partly cloudy overnight. Low of 6 degrees. For Wednesday, mainly sunny. High tomorrow of 20. And for Thursday, a mix of sun and cloud and a high of 27.
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6: Mix of sun and cloud with a chance of showers and a risk of thundershowers this afternoon. A high today of 14. For tonight, a few showers expected, ending this evening and partly cloudy overnight. Low of 6 degrees. For Wednesday, mainly sunny, high tomorrow of 20. And for Thursday, a mix of sun and cloud and a high of 27.
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0: Jimmy Buffett and Margaritaville. Greatest hits for the Maritimes. Do you know anyone with the name Reese? I actually do. Yeah, and a former coworker's child is named Reese. Get them online because Snickers is giving away free candy to a year, for a year with the people who have the name Reese. They can claim their free candy on the Snickers website. They're taking aim at its biggest rival, which is Reese's. So the first 100 who sign up will immediately get rewards. 25 winners will receive a year of free candy. So if you know somebody, call them. Yeah, and maybe they'll share.
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2: 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Why does the lobster dealer sound like that? And I'll tell you why. Because we knew a guy called Johnny. He was the king of lobsters in the west coast of Scotland. And Johnny spoke a little bit like that.
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0: Southern Pikes and She Ain't Pretty, greatest hits with the Maritimes, Glenn Frey. The heat is on. Now the warmth might be on. Let's go with the warmth is on, not necessarily the heat now. Thursday and Friday, we may actually get a few degrees above normal for this time of year, which is good. Yeah, we're not there yet, and we haven't been for quite some time, but we will be warming up a bit this week. I just wonder how long that'll stick around.
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2: Mix of sun and cloud with a chance of showers and a risk of thundershowers this afternoon. A high today of 14. For tonight, a few showers expected ending this evening and partly cloudy overnight. Low of 6 degrees. For Wednesday, mainly sunny. High tomorrow of 20. And for Thursday, a mix of sun and cloud and a high of 27.

0: Greatest hits for the Maritimes, Saga on the Loose, and Tina Turner, What's Love Got to Do with It. Tuesday, June the 2nd, we're talking about school and being homeschooled. An estimated 3.9% of Canadian kids are homeschooled. So we want to see if these numbers are going to match. Do you homeschool your children? Yes or no? Or no, not now, but actually considering it. So we give you those options. Or maybe if you have grown children, you can answer, did you? Yeah, so everyone who has or has children, even if they're adult children, can participate at 899thewave.fm.
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0: Duran Duran, Rio, greatest hits for the Maritimes. If you work in customer service or with the public, it can be really rewarding and it can also be incredibly frustrating dealing with people. Santa Ana, California police are looking for a woman who is caught on camera throwing a burrito bowl at an employee at a Chipotle restaurant. Now, that's a little uncalled for, I would say. The woman fled the scene. They have her on camera. They know what she was wearing. But other than that, they don't know anything besides that. Video shows the rice and beans raining down on the employee. So no matter what the pay is, it's not worth that.
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0: Platinum Blonde, it doesn't really matter. Greatest hits for the Maritimes, and doesn't matter if you stay at your job or move. What are your better odds of making more money? Well, this says you should just go for it if you're young. Yep. New data suggests that switching jobs can still boost pay, especially for young workers, even though jumping for a huge raise, that's kind of cooled down. Yep, that hasn't happened in a while. Millennials who recently changed companies saw after-tax wages go up about twice as fast as those who stayed put. Okay, Gen Z workers saw four times the growth. So the younger you are, the more chance you have for growth. Overall, job switchers earned about 8% more compared to 5% who stayed with the company they're in. Gen Z also the most mobile, right? Maybe you haven't set down roots, open to adventure, that sort of thing. Older workers tend to benefit more from staying in place, as do high wage earners. So if you're getting up there, you know, it might be best to stay where you are. Or if you're in the top 5% of people, you know, in top 5% usually is over the $300,000 a year mark, you're best to stay put. Now, doesn't apply to me. Maybe it applies to you.
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8: A few showers ending this evening, then partly cloudy overnight, a low of 6 degrees. For Wednesday, mainly sunny, high tomorrow 20, and for Thursday, a mix of sun and cloud, and a high of 27.

0: greatest hits for the Maritimes, Paul Jan's Rocket to My Heart and Def Leppard Photograph. I'm Nathan. A very good afternoon. I know it's only Tuesday, but we can start taking a look at what's going on this weekend. This would be great if you have youngsters. One Port City Day is back on Saturday. It's free. What do you got here? Bouncy castles, face painting, treats, train rides, bus tours, all sorts of good stuff. If you want to check it out, and you can get more information on this at the events page at 899thewave.fm.
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1: Good afternoon. Halifax police have confirmed they responded to a demonstration in Bedford on Saturday linked to a white nationalist group. Police confirmed to Post Media they were called to a reported demonstration on the Highway 102 overpass near the Bedford exit around 4 p.m. By the time officers arrived, the group had moved on to a nearby parking lot. Police believe the group is linked to the Second Sons Canada Nationalist Club, founded by Nova Scotia's Jeremy McKenzie. The group's primary focus is the perceived threats against the status of white Canadians. There were no arrests or charges laid in connection with the demonstration. The incident did prompt Bedford South MLA Damien Stoyloff to issue a public statement saying there's no place for hatred, racism, or white nationalism in the community. A Halifax man facing charges for spray-painting anti-Semitic graffiti has been arrested for breaching his bail conditions. 31-year-old Jazem Tapali and another man were arrested and charged in the fall with three counts of mischief related to religious property, three counts of property mischief, and one count of public incitement of hatred. Charges were laid after anti-Semitic graffiti was spray-painted on a pair of synagogues and a residence. Herald reports Tapali was arrested on Friday after allegedly being in the south end of the city, violating a condition of his bail. He spent the weekend in custody before being released on house arrest and stricter conditions on Monday. He's due to make his next court appearance on the hate and mischief charges on Thursday. A 24-year-old Lower Sackville man has been arrested for impaired driving after multiple reports on Friday night. Police say a Toyota Corolla was reported to be traveling on the wrong side of Sackville Drive. A second report about 5 minutes later said vehicle debris had been found near the intersection of Sackville Drive and Pine Hill Drive. And 15 minutes after that, another report indicated the vehicle was traveling on the wrong side of Sky Ridge Avenue. Damage to vehicle was later located in a parking lot in Sackville Drive. Driver was taken into custody and refused a breath test. He's due to appear in court at a later date. A protest was held today with more planned against the pending closure of the Kentville Library. Annapolis Valley Regional Library announced on Monday that it would be closing 5 of its 11 branches as of July 20th due to stagnant provincial funding. Branches slated to close are Kentville, Hansport, Lawrencetown, Middleton, and Port Williams. A read-in demonstration was held outside the Kentville office of Kings North MLA John Lohr this afternoon. Organizer Jillian York says libraries are more than just books.
2: Cutting libraries is gutting community, and when we take away libraries, we take away free access, we take away literacy levels, we take away third spaces from community, and the impacts of that are long-lasting and long-reaching.
1: More demonstrations are planned through the week, with a rally against the library closure scheduled for Saturday morning. Meanwhile, Kentville Mayor Andrew Zebian is among those expressing concern with the library closure. Zebian issued a statement saying he was disappointed, particularly as the Kentville Library is the largest and most used branch within the Annapolis Valley Regional Library Network. Mayor says council was considering upgrades to the library space or even a new location, but the decision to close the branch was made before the town could fully explore those options. A priest celebrated with an honorary degree from Cape Breton University last week is apologizing for comments referencing residential schools during his acceptance speech. Reverend Norman McPhee made the remarks while accepting the honorary degree last Thursday, describing a girls' school he helped establish in Honduras decades ago. He said while residential schools don't get good press, that school had been successful. Some in attendance, including residential school survivors, expressed shock at the comments. CBU later issued a response that given the painful history of residential schools in Canada, they shouldn't be viewed positively. While McPhee himself issued an apology in a statement to CBC saying he was sorry for causing distress. DFO has issued more closures to the fisheries in the Gulf of St. Lawrence due to the presence of endangered North Atlantic right whales. Temporary closures are now in effect for several fishing grids off of western Cape Breton and northeastern PEI, as well as a large area off of New Brunswick's Bay of Chaleur. Closures come after several instances of right whales being detected by acoustic buoys in the Gulf. Most recent detection pinged off a buoy around 12:30 a.m. this morning north of PEI near the west coast of Île de Madeleine. There's now a full seasonal fishery closure in that particular area. The closures, which require all fishing gear be removed, are one of the measures implemented by DFO to help protect the endangered species. A 3-year-old Quebec girl has died after a bouncy castle she and others were on was lifted into the air by strong winds. Incident happened on Sunday afternoon at a church event in the Montreal suburb of LaSalle. Winds reaching 50 kilometers per hour reportedly blew the bouncy castle several meters into the air. 11 people, including 4 children, were injured. Quebec's coroner's office confirmed this morning that one of those injured, a 3-year-old girl, has since passed away in hospital. In sports, the Stanley Cup Final gets underway tonight with the Hurricanes and Golden Knights playing Game 1 in Carolina. And in the majors, the Blue Jays open a series tonight in Atlanta. Now you're up to date. I'm Jeff Goodfellow.
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1: Showers ending this evening, then partly cloudy overnight, low of 6 degrees. For Wednesday, mainly sunny, high tomorrow 20, and for Thursday, a mix of sun and cloud, and a high of 27.

0: Hand in My Pocket, Alanis Morissette, Greatest Hits for the Maritimes as we're getting closer and closer to summer. And the older we get, we start organizing our social lives around our sleep. Yes, rest is steadily becoming a higher priority than late nights or early mornings, with many turning down plans that interfere with bedtime. Mm-hmm. That's a good idea. That often includes anything planned for after 9 p.m. People are saying, no, after 9, I'm usually getting home from whatever I did. Mm-hmm. Here's some numbers on that. The younger generation, Gen Z, set sleep boundaries better than baby boomers do. 55% versus 29%. However, when baby boomers say no to something, they never feel guilty. 61% of boomers don't. When you go to the younger generation, it's 28%, that don't feel any guilt. So, Gen Z is most likely to skip plans for rest, but they're also most likely to feel bad about it. People prefer Friday evening outings or Saturday afternoon, and people want to go out about 2.5 hours is good enough. So there you go. The average person cancels 4 things a month, which I find very high, considering I don't even know if I start with 4 social plans in a month.
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0: Irene Cara, Flashdance, what a feeling. Greatest hits for the Maritimes. And we like to think we're, you know, kind of happy, kind, friendly people. But when it comes to being happy in Canada, we're not, at least not in the top 10. The happiest city in the world is Copenhagen, Denmark. Helsinki, Geneva, Tokyo, Bern, Switzerland, Munich, Germany all made the top 10. The only place in North America to crack the top 50 was Vancouver at number 39. Oh no, San Francisco came in at number 45, but out of Canada and the U.S., only one city from each country cracked the top 50.
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6: A few showers ending this evening, then partly cloudy overnight, a low of 6 degrees. For Wednesday, mainly sunny, high tomorrow 20, and for Thursday, a mix of sun and cloud, and a high of 27.

to go fill up your vehicle, but we're giving away $250 in free gas every single week. Like I said, starting once summer hits June 21st, but Monday will be the 22nd. 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Find your summer cruiser out in the community. 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You scan it to win. That's how it works. So, we'll talk about this for a couple weeks. Make sure you're, is locked in your brain so you don't forget, and you'll just train yourself to spot that cruiser. It's worth stopping in for a chance at $250 in free gas.

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1: Good afternoon. A new program launching in Nova Scotia classrooms this fall will introduce students to careers in the province's seafood industry. The Coast to Classroom program was announced today at Shelburne Regional High School by Fisheries Minister Ken Smith. It's designed for students in grades 7 to 12 and includes lesson plans, activities, and virtual tools that can be used to supplement more than 100 public school courses. Students will learn about marine ecosystems, sustainable seafood practices, and career options ranging from fishing and processing to ocean technology. The province has a seafood sector, employs nearly 19,000 people in the province, and generated about $2.2 billion in exports last year. Halifax police have confirmed they responded to a demonstration in Bedford on Saturday linked to a white nationalist group. Police confirmed to Post Media they were called to a reported demonstration on the Highway 102 overpass near the Bedford exit around 4 p.m. By the time officers arrived, the group had moved on to a nearby parking lot. Police believe the group is linked to the Second Sons Canada Nationalist Club, founded by Nova Scotia's Jeremy McKenzie. The group's primary focus is the perceived threats against the status of white Canadians. There were no arrests or charges laid in connection with the demonstration. Incident did prompt Bedford South MLA Damien Stoyloff to issue a public statement saying there's no place for hatred, racism, or white nationalism in the community. A Halifax man facing charges for spray painting anti-Semitic graffiti has been arrested for breaching his bail conditions. 31-year-old Jazem Tapali and another man were arrested and charged in the fall with three counts of mischief related to religious property, three counts of property mischief, and one count of public incitement of hatred. Charges were laid after anti-Semitic graffiti was spray-painted on a pair of synagogues and a residence. Herald reports Tapali was arrested on Friday after allegedly being in the south end of the city, violating a condition of his bail. He spent the weekend in custody before being released on house arrest and stricter conditions on Monday. He's due to make his next court appearance on the hate and mischief charges on Thursday. A protest was held today with more planned against the pending closure of the Kenful Library. Annapolis Valley Regional Library announced on Monday that it would be closing five of its 11 branches as of July 20th due to stagnant provincial funding. Branches slated to close are Kenful, Hansport, Lawrencetown, Middleton, and Port Williams. A read-in demonstration was held outside the Kenful office of King's North MLA John Lohr this afternoon. Organizer Jillian York says libraries are more than just books.
2: Cutting libraries is gutting community, and when we take away libraries, we take away free access, we take away literacy levels, we take away third spaces from community, and the impacts of that are long-lasting and long-reaching.
1: More demonstrations are planned through the week, with a rally against the library closure scheduled for Saturday morning. DFO has issued more closures to the fisheries in the Gulf of St. Lawrence due to the presence of endangered North Atlantic right whales. Temporary closures are now in effect for several fishing grids off of western Cape Breton and northeastern PEI, as well as a large area off of New Brunswick's Bay of Chaleur. Closures come after several instances of right whales being detected by acoustic buoys in the Gulf. Most recent detection pinged off a buoy around 12:30 a.m. this morning north of PEI near the west coast of Île de Madeleine. There's now a full seasonal fishery closure in that particular area. The closures, which require all fishing gear be removed, are one of the measures implemented by DFO to help protect the endangered species. Meanwhile, great white sharks have also begun migrating north to feed for the summer. One such tagged shark has been detected several times along Nova Scotia's south shore recently. Nori, a nearly 9-foot juvenile female great white, pinged several times last week off of Bridgewater and Mahone Bay, and more recently off the coast of Shelburne on Friday. Great whites are common in our northern waters over the summer and fall seasons, feasting primarily on the rebounding seal population. A 3-year-old Quebec girl has died after a bouncy castle she and others were on was lifted into the air by strong winds. Incident happened on Sunday afternoon at a church event in the Montreal suburb of LaSalle. Winds reaching 50 kilometers per hour reportedly blew the bouncy castle several meters into the air. 11 people, including 4 children, were injured. Quebec's coroner's office confirmed this morning that one of those injured, a 3-year-old girl, has since passed away in hospital. And Canada is calling on the United States and Mexico to renew the Continental Trade Agreement. Canada U.S. Trade Minister Dominic LeBlanc has sent a formal letter recommending the renewal of CUSMA as part of its mandatory review. LeBlanc departed for Washington today to meet with his U.S. trade counterparts. While formal Canada-U.S. negotiations have not yet begun, the U.S. and Mexico have already started their talks. U.S. President Donald Trump has previously criticized the agreement. Current CUSMA deal, which was signed by Trump in his first term, is set for automatic review this year. In sports, the Stanley Cup Final gets underway tonight with the Hurricanes and Golden Knights playing Game 1 in Carolina. And in the majors, the Blue Jays open a series tonight in Atlanta. Now you're up to date. I'm Jeff Goodfellow.
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1: A few showers ending this evening, then partly cloudy overnight, low of 6 degrees. For Wednesday, mainly sunny, high tomorrow of 20. And for Thursday, a mix of sun and cloud, and high of 27. Halifax traffic, one accident of note. That's on Victoria near Woodland and Dartmouth. It's causing some delays and backups on Victoria, which in turn is backing up traffic on Nantucket from those trying to turn onto Victoria. There are a couple of other accidents reported, one in Sackville, the other in the Larry UTech area, but those are on side streets, not really affecting commuter traffic. Elsewhere, we do have some slow, heavy volume this afternoon. North and Barrington in particular are even slower than usual, as is Dartmouth-bound traffic on the McDonald. The McKay is moving well, but there is quite a bit of backup on the approaches, in particular on Massachusetts Avenue.
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0: Madonna's Borderline, greatest hits for the Maritimes, wrapping up the All Ladies Feel Good Drive Home on this day, 1983. I wonder if it was thought just to be as creepy in 1983 as it is today, when bass player Bill Wyman, bassist for the Rolling Stones, marries Mandy Smith. So what's the big deal? Well, he was 52 in 1989, and she was 18. Yeah. Anyway, Joe Perry and Brad Whitford return to Aerosmith on this day in 1984. They get going with their Back in the Saddle tour. And Whitney Houston releases her second album, titled Whitney, on this day in 1987. It would contain four number ones, including I Want to Dance with Somebody.
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0: Blue Rodeo, 5 days in May. Greatest hits for the Maritimes, Boston, More Than a Feeling. Here's some good advice. I don't know if it ties into anything. I read this and I thought, I need to share this. If you've ever lost the remote control, that is a very frustrating thing. Normally, you know, you could just go up to the TV and change the channel, but now the buttons are so hidden, it's really a pain. Check your fridge or your freezer. 4% of all people, that's where they find it. So I guess maybe they get up to get a snack and they leave the remote in there.
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2: A few showers ending this evening, then partly cloudy overnight, low of 6 degrees. For Wednesday, mainly sunny, high tomorrow 20. And for Thursday, a mix of sun and cloud and high of 27.
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1: A few showers ending this evening, then partly cloudy overnight, a low of 6 degrees. For Wednesday, mainly sunny, high tomorrow of 20, and for Thursday, a mix of sun and cloud, and a high of 27.

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1: On this day in 4000 BC, the domestication of the horse first happened. 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
1: I am just disappointed because when I saw the headline, the lobster dealer intimidation trial hears evidence, I thought the dealer was a lobster and there were organized lobster gangs running things down in Digby like some kind of crustacean Cosa Nostra. 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Because we knew a guy called Johnny. He was the king of lobsters in the west coast of Scotland. And Johnny spoke a little bit like that.
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